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Krishna Hare.

You're hearing echoes from PRX, and I'm John DiLibretto. Coming up, Kenobi is going to ask you to open your mind, but let's start with Thomas Lemma from a really nice EP called Dreamscapes 2. This is Among the Stars We Fade.

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0: figure out how to solve problems, how to work with each other as a team, and just the joy in pushing themselves as far as they can and watching what the outcome's going to be.
1: Smith was the recipient of a Coach's Award at the competition for her ongoing work with the team. The Dirt Busters also took home a Judge's Award, designed for outstanding work outside of the competition's scoring. In Bethel, I'm Samantha Watson.
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The time is 9:59. On the weather for Homer today, rain with a high near 56, southeast wind 10 to 15 miles per hour, gusting to 20 miles per hour. Seward today, rain mainly after 10 a.m. with a high near 53, southeast wind 10 to 20 miles per hour, new precipitation amounts between half and three quarters of an inch possible. For Seldovia today, rain high near 56, southeast wind 10 to 15 miles per hour, gusting to 25 miles per hour. And for Anchor Point today, rain with high near 56, southeast wind around 15 miles per hour, gusting to 25 miles per hour. 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Stay tuned for Talk of Alaska coming up next. Good morning.

In my opinion, the music of J.S. Bach can make even the least religious among us sense the divine. I can actually feel myself unclenching when I hear his music. Shoulders drop, breath slows and deepens. It always feels like a gift. Violinist Leonidas Kavakos gave this benediction after a recent concert in Frankfurt, Germany, the third movement from the Partita No. 1 by Johann Sebastian Bach.

introduce you here because I need to take a break. So let me do that. If you're just joining us, my guest is Andre DeShields. He's currently on Broadway in Cats, The Jellicle Ball. He won a 2019 Tony for his performance in the musical Hadestown as Hermes. He's in the new film of last year's London revival that reunited stars from the original Broadway show. It opens on Friday. We'll be right back. This is Fresh Air.